It's on a beat. It's on a beat. It's on a beat. It's on a beat. It's on a beat. It's on a beat. It's on a beat. It's on a beat. It's on a beat. It's on a beat.

0: incident.
1: Oh, Mr. Kirk, Dexter's in school.
2: I'm afraid he's not, Miss Fishmore. Dexter's truancy problem is way out of hand. The Baltimore County School Board have decided to expel Dexter from the entire public school system.
1: Oh, Mr. Kirk, I'm as upset as you to know Dexter's truancy. But surely expulsion is not the answer.
2: I'm afraid expulsion is the only answer. It's the opinion of the entire staff that Dexter is criminally insane. Sane, sane, sane.

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1: Did I ever tell you the story about
2: cowboys?

Does this count as a proof of life, or is it merely a souvenir? As a youth, I was scrutinized, skin dark like the moon, a light. The most high take me to defy it, went tit for tat, eye for eye. Now I get respect for the ones that I idolize. I said, fuck a double standard. A lot of question, but music's the answer. A lot of flexing, but who's the pretender? A lot of tension, not good for you.

Be meek, be kind, demure, be easy to find. 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